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0: 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Čekuj Instač a Facebook.
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0: díky fotbalovému mistrovství světa ve fotbale. 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
1: On the brink of history, is there a hero in navy blue tonight?
2: Under the hand and lights, we were all dreamers. There was a wonder strike that gave us that feeling. 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Cemented in history, rising from misery, Scotland's never

0: 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One day I got away.
1: 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Talk about a future like we.
0: Písnička je z doma vyprádách, ani nevím proč. Asi socky zase zabrali. Zafungovali.

0: minority that has suffered persistent persecution here since the end of the war.
1: Allegretto, Furioso, F-Moll.
2: Oh shit!

If you had one shot, one opportunity to seize everything you ever wanted in one moment, would you capture it?